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What's up, Brian G? 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

0: Hooptown 101.5 Throwbacks Hip-Hop and R&B. What's up, Brian G? Rolling with you on a Saturday. Got Throwbacks on the way. Mark Morrison, Return of the Mac. Blackstreet, No Diggity. And Drake with Hotline Bling. Man, Drake, I think a solid response to what's been going down over the last 18 months. Dropped three albums at once. Top three spots on the Billboard chart. First time that's ever happened. 42 tracks in the top 100 on Billboard. And he just broke some huge records. For the most number ones by Michael Jackson. Now, Charlamagne the God don't necessarily think that the numbers are going to translate to the same level of, I guess, longevity as Michael Jackson. You can check out his comments. The Breakfast Club, if you ever miss it, always free on the iHeartRadio app. But shout out to Drake. I mean, he was taking a lot of strays over the last 18 months. I think a solid response. So now what? Kendrick going to drop four albums?
1: There's a little rumor that R-rated comedies are dead, which is why Scary Movie is back, but we do want to apologize to the few people who may get their feelings hurt. White people, black people, off-white people, Mexicans, Diddy's cleaning lady.
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1: There's just a few more. First Amendment, Second Amendment, stoners, people named Chet, mamas, yo mama, my mama, all mamas in general, and last but not least, white people.
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0: Spokane's Hooptown 101.5. What's up, Brian G? Hanging out with you on a Saturday all weekend long. We got your throwbacks on the way. Nelly and Country Grammar. Got Naughty by Nature with OPP and The Weekend with The Hills. And Tuesday morning, make sure you're hanging out with us. We got a big announcement. The iHeartRadio Music Festival. Heading back to Las Vegas in September. On Tuesday, we drop the full lineup. These are artists you won't see on stage like this anywhere else. Collaborations you won't find anywhere else. It's the biggest music event of the year. It's a solid weekend. If you love live music, man, Las Vegas is just different during the iHeartRadio Music Festival. So you definitely want to check it out. So on Tuesday morning, make sure you're here. We're going to have the lineup for you and going to tell you how you can win tickets before they even go on sale. Tuesday morning.
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Hooptown 101.5, throwbacks, hip-hop, and R&B. Brian G, rolling with you on a Saturday. Got throwbacks on the way this hour. Got T.I., whatever you like, Ice Cube and Mac 10, you can do it. 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

0: Spokane's Hooptown 101.5. You can have whatever you like, up to $2,500. We're back giving you cash on Monday morning. What's up, Brian G? Rolling with you on a Saturday. Throwbacks on the way from Ice Cube and Mac 10. You can do it. You got Usher and Alicia Keys, my boo. And Montel Jordan, this is how we do it. 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

0: Hooptown 101.5, throwbacks, hip-hop, and R&B. What's up? It's Brian G. Rolling with you on a Saturday. Got your throwbacks on the way. Got Dr. Dre and Snoop Dogg. Nothing but a G thing. DJ Kool, Let Me Clear My Thoughts. And Kanye West with The Heartless. Kanye got two shows planned down to Tampa. Raymond James Stadium. They did one show. There was over a million requests for tickets. So they threw on another show. Now there's been rumors that tickets aren't selling all that well. But when you got a million requests for tickets for one show, and the stadium only holds, so what, about 80,000? I'm not good at math. Math ain't my thing, but I can count on my fingers and figure out that's good. Also, the record exec behind Kanye's comeback suing to find out who threw all those defamatory statements out about him. He said there was a behind-the-scenes smear campaign that was trying to trash Kanye West to bring down the comeback. So he wants to figure out what's going on. Look, I would say if there was, it didn't work. I mean, it had some venues canceling shows, but my man had a million requests for tickets to a show.
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Keeping you Saturday night going for you. I got Usher, You Got It Bad coming up next. I'm Roxy Romeo. First, let's get into a Tupac right now with Changes. Turn it up.

0: 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Hope you are enjoying your weekend. Happy Saturday to you. And make sure you stay close because, of course, I got you covered. All your favorite throwbacks on the way for you in Vogue My Lovin'. Misty would get your freak on a Shaggy Boombastic. And if you are going to be moving around tonight, do not leave us behind, all right? 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We can be with you, and we can be with you even faster, okay, and even easier if you lock us into that number one preset spot. 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

0: Spokane's Hooptown 101.5. Coming up in just a few minutes, Nelly Ride with me is setting off more of your favorite throwbacks. Plus, I got Bone Thugs with the Crossroads. I'm Roxy Romeo, and former NBA baller Terry Rozier is looking at even more charges in connection to an ongoing sports gambling investigation. So prosecutors have added charges of bribery in sports contests and honest services wire fraud conspiracy. This stems from claims that he accepted a bribe to leave a March 2023 game early while playing for the Charlotte Hornets. Federal prosecutors allege Rozier conspired with gamblers to leave the game while claiming he had a lingering leg injury, and that allowed bettors to cash in on wagers that his points, assists, and other statistical totals would fall below the sportsbook projections. Prosecutors claim that more than $250,000 was wagered on those outcomes. Court documents also allege that Rozier was initially set to receive a $100,000 bribe, but the amount was later reduced to approximately $70,000 after he recorded four rebounds during the game, causing some of the bets to lose. Rozier denies the accusations.
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6: 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This is a salute and a nod to the pioneers of the 70s and 80s that influenced me and inspired me and brought joy to my home, and I hope that you feel and receive the same. 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
8: 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It's a 9-1-0 number, so you know it. 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

0: 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Keeping your Saturday going for you, Roxy Romeo, holding you down with more of your favorite throwbacks. Naughty by Nature, Hip Hop Erase coming up. Plus Rihanna and Jay-Z, Umbrella, and Rex and Effect with Rum Shaker. And of course, we are in the midst of the 250th birthday of the country. And in honor of that, we got the GovX 10K Hero giveaway going down. So if there is a service member, a first responder that you know, family, friends, spouse, whoever it is, all right, and they just continue to go above and beyond for their country, for their community, time and time again, we want to know who they are, right? Head over to our website, iHeart.com. Make sure that you nominate them, all right? Nominations have to be in by June 28th, and that could score you the 10K grand prize, all right? Good luck, and all the details are on there for you.
1: There's a little rumor that R-rated comedies are dead, which is why Scary Movie is back. But we do want to apologize to the few people who may get their feelings hurt. White people, black people, off-white people, Mexicans, Diddy's cleaning lady.
2: How long is this gonna take?
1: There's just a few more. First Amendment, Second Amendment, stoners, people named Chet, mamas, yo mama, my mama, all mamas in general. And last but not least, white people.
3: 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Rated R. Under 17, animated without parent.
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Tupac, how do you want it? That's coming up for you in less than 4 minutes. 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
1: On the other side for you, the Fugees, Killing Me Softly is setting off more of your favorite throwbacks, plus Snoop Dogg dropping like it's hot. I'm Roxy Romeo, and just crazy. So an Atlanta judge, Eleanor Ross, which is the same judge that sentenced reality stars the Chrisleys, has now found herself in the middle of a workplace sex scandal. Yeah, so apparently she thought it was a good idea to have loud sex in her chambers within earshot of law clerks. So she was privately reprimanded. And it is worth noting that she is married to fellow Judge Brian K. Ross. But oh no, it was not her husband that she was having sex with. The mystery man has been identified as Atlanta Police Department Deputy Chief Kelly Collier, who is also a married man. So all the tea has now spilled because it also came out that they have been doing this for over 2 years, regularly and loudly, not trying to hide this at all. The Atlanta Police Department wasted no time launching an internal probe. And this just looks so bad, okay, because Ross was appointed by Barack Obama and made history as the first Black woman to ever serve as a federal judge for the U.S. District Court for the Northern District of Georgia. So really, really?
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2: Yeah. 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

X, Hip Hop and R&B, Hooptown 101.5. Donald Trump may be in trouble when it comes to his big birthday bash. I will tell you why after Mary J. Be Without You next. Roxy Romeo first, now with Coolio, Gangsta's Paradise.

0: Rocktown 101.5 throwbacks, hip-hop and R&B. Keeping your weekend going for you. I'm Roxy Romeo. I got classic BBG Poison on the way. That is getting more of your favorite throwbacks started. Also, Rihanna and Drake with Work and Jay-Z, Can I Get A? So, within hours of Freedom 250 being announced, more than half of the musical roster ended up dropping out, canceling their performance because, according to some, they did not or they were not told that it was politically attached to anything. And then others said that they didn't even know about it. They never even got a request. But this allegedly was supposed to be Donald Trump's big birthday bash. And I'm also hearing that he's considering canceling it because of the amount of artists that have dropped out, from the Commodores to Young MC. Head over to our Black Information Network, BINnews.com. You can log on and check out that full story with the details. See what these artists had to say.
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1: 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Guaranteed Human.
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0: 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On the other side for you, Nelly Hyden here is setting off more of your favorite throwbacks plus TLC Waterfalls. I'm Roxy Romeo and Khloe Kardashian. She recently had her children's father, Tristan Thompson, on her podcast as a guest. And it was revealed that Khloe actually gave Tristan an ultimatum, which required him to get a vasectomy, which he did. So they share two kids together, True, which is 8 years old, and Tatum, which is 2 years old. Tristan also has a 9-year-old son, Prince, with Jordan Craig, and a 4-year-old son, Theo, with Marilee Nichols, who he cheated on Khloe with. So they are not together, okay? But Tristan did make it clear that he wants his future plans to involve Khloe. He said, if I do have more kids, it'd be coming from you. I already have enough baby mamas, don't want any more. It was also revealed that Tristan legally transferred rights to their embryos to Khloe. Definitely interesting demand.
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7: 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Who the F is you?
8: 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Who the F is that? It's a 9-1-1 number, so you know it. It's that.

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Every barber's a part of the murder wrath. 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

0: 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I'm Roxy Romeo, keeping you company on your Saturday night. 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Also, Aaliyah trying getting the Fugees ready or not. And yes, if you are an ASAP Rocky fan, do not miss your chance to not only see him live, but meet him as well. He's getting ready to kick off his Don't Be Dumb tour, bringing all his alter egos with him. And you, plus a guest, can go see him in any city of your choice, all right? 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

0: Hooptown 101.5 Throwbacks, Hip Hop and R&B. On the other side for you, TLC with No Scrubs is kicking off more of your favorite throwbacks, plus 50-21 questions. I'm Roxy Romeo, and a federal judge has temporarily blocked the Trump administration from paying any claims through the $1.7 billion slush fund that was suggested for Trump's allies who believe they were victims of a weaponized government. Well, U.S. District Judge Leonie Brinkema in Virginia has also barred the government from moving forward with the fund's creation while litigation is pending to challenge it. So, listen, I'm going to be honest with you. I don't have much faith that this will last. This, you know, pause will last based on what we have seen this administration get away with in recent history. But hopefully I'm wrong. So we'll wait to see what happens.
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5: 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I hope you enjoy all of the nostalgic vibes and the funk, the R&B, the soul, and the hip-hop all fused together. This is a salute and a nod to the pioneers of the 70s and 80s that influenced me and inspired me and brought joy to my home. And I hope that you feel and receive the same. Lots of love. Peace.
6: 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Who the F is you?
7: 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Who the F is that? It's a 911 number, so you know it.

Peter than people chopping a bird in half. 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Exchange pounds for dollars and never converted cash. Welcome to the South where they serving the dirt and grass. 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

0: 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Holding you down on your Saturday, I'm Roxy Romeo. 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Destiny Shall Say My Name is coming up, plus Ja Rule Living It Up and Genuine with a Pony. 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

0: 5 throwbacks, hip-hop and R&B. Holding you down on your Saturday. I'm Roxy Romeo. Thank you, thank you, thank you so much for hanging out and spending some time with me. Appreciate you. Coming up in just a few minutes, going to help close out your Saturday night. I got more of your favorite throwbacks lined up. Get ready for a T-Pain, buy you a drink. Also, Tupac and Dr. Dre with California Love. And definitely sending prayers up for music mogul Clive Davis. So it was reported that he is recovering after a health scare that landed him in the hospital yesterday. He was admitted after suffering from a upper respiratory infection. He may already be out because doctors said that he would be released within 24 hours. But, you know, Clive Davis is 92 years old. So having some health issues isn't crazy. But, of course, we hope that we can hold on to him for as long as possible.
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1: 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Here's Creed.

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1: 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You play a part in the G-Biz. Who is ready? Y'all know it's almost time, right? Our iHeartRadio Music Festival is going down this year. Y'all already know. The biggest music festival of the year. Legendary performances from some of the biggest stars, man. Once-in-a-lifetime collaborations is going to be going down. And yes, we're taking it back out to Vegas. We'll announce our complete lineup for this year's show coming up. We're talking Tuesday morning at 8. All right, so lock in. And we'll also let you know how you can win tickets for the Even Go On Sale, another lifetime music event right here from iHeartRadio.
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1: 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My girl, she's Beans. Her son just graduated. So big up to all y'all, man. I know you happy to get them babies to the end of the school year.
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1: Throwback here, Bob and R&B. You play up on the G Biz. Congrats to all the parents of the graduates out there, man. I know a lot of y'all are like, thank God his baby is finished and getting the hell out of my house. It's usually the last part that you're excited about. But congrats, parents. And for everybody else who's still in the struggle, we know summertime is here. You can have them babies 24/7. Just stock up the liquor cabinet.
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7: 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Who the F is you?
8: 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Who the F is that? It's a 9-1-0 number, so you know it. 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
1: 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Straight no chaser. That's why I do it on a regular basis. I check it out, man. That's the only place I get my news from. I suggest you do the same. 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
1: 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You play up by the G-Biz. If you are somebody who loves to make sure you never miss a dope show, well, you better be locked in coming up on Tuesday morning at 8 because we're going to announce who is on the complete lineup for this year's iHeartRadio Music Festival. You know we're taking it back out to Vegas, baby. Sin City ain't ready. We are talking about some of the biggest names in music and some dope collaborations that are coming. 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
1: 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All right? 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
1: G Biz in the building. 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I'm out of here. 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

0: 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Got prize, Ghetto Superstar Plus, Blue Cantrell, Hit 'Em Up Style on the way. 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Takiya, what you crashing out about?
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7: Broadcasting from the Hip Hop Weekly Studios, I'd like to welcome you to another episode of Civic Cypher, where our mission is to foster allyship, empathy, and understanding. I'm your host, Ramses Ja. Big shout out to Q Ward. He is having a travel day today, and so we have a special guest on for you today. Nancy Lieberman is a Hall of Fame basketball legend, pioneer, coach, broadcaster, and lifelong advocate for underserved youth. A two-time national champion at Old Dominion University and one of the most respected voices in basketball, she has dedicated her life to creating opportunity, hope, and safe spaces for children through sports, education, and mentorship. Her core values are service, integrity, inclusion, discipline, and compassion. And she believes every child, regardless of zip code, race, or economic circumstance, deserves access to quality courts, positive role models, and the chance to dream bigger. Through projects like Dream Courts alongside Gary Payton, Nancy continues to invest in underserved and Black communities because she knows sports can change lives, build confidence, and unite neighborhoods. And now, Nancy Lieberman. All right, Nancy, welcome to the show. We've been wanting to get you on, and now we got you.
8: We're here, finally, right?
7: Indeed. I guess it wasn't
8: I love what you and Q do, by the way. That's why I'm doing this, because you hit my heart when we met you. And I love your enthusiasm. I love your focus. And I just have gratitude coming on here and sharing my story and what we do for the world.
7: Sure. I appreciate you saying that. And that feeling is mutual. And we're going to get into all those stories, because obviously you are a fantastic change maker and a person that really, I think, can give a lot of our listeners insight into what allyship looks like. You know, this show is built on the idea that we can bolster and foster allyship across racial lines, and, you know, people in a position to do that, that do it, really serve as great role models. And someone like you, obviously, who doesn't really need to do that. Your life has been filled with so much purpose and so much in the way of accomplishment for you to be such a giver and so moved by the stories, you know, throughout your life that you were able to share with me. And hopefully today you'll be able to share with our listeners. I think that highlighting your journey and the work that you're doing is an honor to be able to even do it. So thank you for being on the show.
8: Thank you for saying that. You know, I mean, we all get a chance to do God's work and to do something bigger than ourselves. Had you caught me 25 years ago when it was all about Lady Magic and being the goat and doing, you know, there's different phases of your life, right? There's, for me, it was learning, earning, returning. What am I giving back? What's my legacy? Mm. Is my legacy that I really needed to be the greatest basketball player of all time? Maybe in my 20s and 30s. When I probably didn't have the confidence and self-esteem that, and understand my placement today. But when you have, again, by the grace of God, a mentor, a friend, and somebody who changed my life, Muhammad Ali, and you can hold the picture side to side and you can see we don't look alike. But 21 years old, here we were being a headliner in New York together after Old Dominion won our first championship and a player of the year in college basketball. And I'm going back to New York where I grew up and I'm doing an appearance at the New York Stock Exchange, a fundraiser for the Olympic Committee. And we're going up the escalator and I was so New York, like I used to talk like this, how you doing? Why are you looking at me like that? And then ESPN sent me to elocution school.
7: Okay.
8: Go figure. So I looked at the guy and I was with my mom and my friend and I said, yo, like, who's the other athlete with me? And he goes, what? I go, who's the other athlete with me? And he goes, yeah, no, we're going in the green room. It's you and Muhammad Ali. And I fell in love with Ali when I was 10, when I was a hot mess. There was no Title IX. There was no gender equity. There was no WNBA in our purview. I was getting fistfights every day because people were making fun of me because I had no food. I had no father. We had no heat. We had no electricity. We're a grandparent. Today, you would say, from being on SNAP. Back then, it was food stamps. Mm-hmm. And I was just so angry in my childhood. And sports, by seeing Muhammad Ali on TV, I just got this sense that I love my mom, but there was not a day I wanted to be my mom because she sat there in the kitchen crying, waiting for my father to send an alimony check that never came. And I could look at her at 8, 9 years old and say, this is not going to be my life. That's your life. You want to live like that? You do that. But I'm not living like that. And so sports gave me fulfillment. Ali gave me direction, even though we didn't know each other at that point. So I decide I'm going to stop beating people up or getting in fist fights. I didn't know if I was going to kill you. Quite honestly, I didn't know if I was going to kill me. And I was just so broken and damaged. And then the Ali factor, I start playing hard and practicing. I beat the Olympic team in high school. Mm. I'm still the youngest Olympic basketball player ever, male or female. And we won the silver in 76 in Montreal. 1975, I'm on the Pan Am team at 16, a junior in high school. We win the gold medal. And things are happening so fast. And then I get a scholarship, which I couldn't afford to go to college. Then we win a championship. Now let me get you up to the escalator part. So now I'm a somebody, right? But I'm still broken, but I'm hiding behind being Nancy Lieberman. The door opens and it's like Oprah's, you know, and that like light over Ali. And I couldn't believe Muhammad Ali was in front of me, the man that changed my life. And I walk away because my heart is pounding and my mom, oh my gosh, so embarrassing, parents. And she goes over and she goes, Mr. Muhammad, I'm Vini Lieberman from Queens. And she's all hanging on his neck. My daughter is the greatest of all times. Mm-hmm. He goes, look, lady, there's only one greatest of all times. And it's me. And she goes, no, I know you're good. But my daughter, she was screwing this thing up really. And he calls me over and I couldn't even look at him. And I look down and he goes, your mom says you're good. And I go, no, Mr. Muhammad, I'm the greatest of all times. And Mr. Ali, I beat people up every day. And he goes, why do you hit people? I said, they annoy me. He just started laughing at me. He goes, Nancy, you can't beat everybody up. I said, you do. And he says, I get paid to hit people. Mm. He was the first person who ever had the guts to look me in the eye and say, you're broken, you're damaged. Yeah. He taught me to love me, right? I decided long ago never to walk in anyone's shadow. If I fail, if I succeed, at least I'll live as I believe. No matter what they take from me, they can't take away my dignity because the greatest love of all is inside of me. I did not love me. So I hit people when they hurt me. He never let me go for 37 years. And then the last 15, I was the one getting the phone call from Lani Ali, Nancy, Muhammad would love to see you. And I get on a plane and come to Phoenix and go to the house, you know, and feed him his food and wipe his mouth and change the little bib and hug him and tell him how much I love you and thank you for changing my life. And he would go, you famous. I go, I'm not famous. I'm just so happy that you allowed me in your life. So can I tell you what happened that night in New York City?
0: Yeah.
8: After our life changer, we go back to the hotel in New York. And we're sitting there. I had a 4-hour tutorial. He taught me about racism. He taught me about what hurt Black America. He taught me like the color, the darkness of somebody's skin. It taught me things about when, you know, white people are driving down the street and all of a sudden you hear click, click, click, you know, the door locks. Mm-hmm. And so, you know, I grew up playing in the projects and playing at Rucker Park.
0: Yeah, Lady, or Fire, right? Was your nickname?
8: Yeah, because of my red hair, they call me fire, and my personality. And those guys, I'm not doing your show today without all my brothers from Rucker Park, who protected, who celebrated me, who rode the train home, two trains, right? There's two trains, and I'm two trains. Mm-hmm. And they took me back to Far Rockaway. I was teaching my mom not to be racist or profile, just to be loved. And like, who are these guys? I'm like, that's Ronald, that's Donald, that's Gary. And they're my friends. Nancy, how are they your friends? Mo, we won three games in a row. And they came home with me to make sure I got here. I thought you were playing at the park across the street. No, I stole $2 from your wallet to take the train. I'm sorry. But I went to Rucker Park. And she goes, Nancy, do you know how dangerous it is? And I said, yeah, but I wasn't going to hurt anybody. So she knew she had lost me. Fast forward to Ali. He taught me about being an everyday champion. He taught me about be the giver, not the taker. He taught me about philanthropy. And he taught me the really the connector. This like is so goofy. Your followers are going to go, she's nuts. He goes, Nancy, God made you special, right? The most famous Muslim in the world was telling the white little Jewish girl from Queens that God, I didn't even know anything about God or anything like that. God is a great, God made you special. And I looked him dead in the eye and I went, you know God too? You know everybody, Mr. Ali. Like, what's he like? Is he a nice person? And do I need to know him? And he goes, yes, even as a little Jewish girl, you're going to have to learn who God is. And I'm like, okay. It was the most incredible thing. I didn't know what he meant in December of 1979. But let me tell you what, I sure as hell know what he meant in 2026 on this day, on this. He said I was going to change Black America. I understand my role. What are you going to do? Cancel me? Like, I give a shit. You go ahead and cancel me. It doesn't matter. I was championed by the Black community. Why does my charity give $17 million?

0: its way to them in their travels. And I think that one of the things that we cannot convey, because it's just not a part of our story, is, and you can correct me if I'm wrong, but one of the things I'm hearing from you is how fulfilling it can be to, you know, offer yourself in service to someone else who maybe they cannot return the favor. This is certainly something that Q and I have done over the years, you know, with our work with the homeless, with our work with, you know, the LGBTQIA plus communities, et cetera, you know, because we obviously have a platform and the capacity to share messaging. So to hear your story, I think that really does matter to our listeners who might be, maybe, I don't know that many of them are as far along in their journey of, you know, impacting folks. You mentioned that your charity was donating, I remember the number 17 million, something like that, or had given away 17. I'm not sure exactly how you articulated it, but that scale is not something that everyone can.
1: You know what? Everybody can give. America is the most philanthropic country in the world.
0: Sure.
1: The waiter at a restaurant can give $20. Somebody can give $10. Somebody can give $5. Mm-hmm. We can all give. There's different levels of giving. It depends, obviously, on your social economic status. You know, I was the poor kid, but I'm not any longer. So I can give more and I can do more, but I can have recognition. And, you know, I want to say something that really, I researched you guys, you and Q also. And I know, you know, there's been a lot of horrible things that have happened in the world. But to me, the murder of George Floyd, let me be singular with him right now, it opened the world's eyes. You could no longer deny the brutality. And I'm not saying every police officer is a bad person, mm-hmm. because I don't believe that. Sure. Do I think there needs to be a change in culture and training? Yeah, we have to get better. But I do want to say this, which disappointed me. If I were in Minnesota that day at that street on that corner and that man had his knee on the back of George Floyd, you know who would have ended up getting their ass kicked or going to jail? Nancy Lieberman. Yeah. What disappointed me is everybody was this. All you were doing is looking for clicks. And that's bullshit. Because it was already out there. This man didn't have to die. And somebody should have just stepped back. You can tell me to step back all you want, but I am going to stop you. Please, do not do him. You have him down. Five of you don't have to be standing on him or holding him down. Handcuff him, put him in the car, whatever it is. But it bothered me. Every time I see that darn footage of people holding their phones and trying to get clicks or doing this on live streams, you're not helping. That to me is selfish. And if you think I'm wrong, we can talk about it. But that still bothers me that no, he did not have to die.
0: Yeah.
1: Somebody should have interjected themselves and not been afraid to do that.
0: Yeah.
1: I know me because I'm like Big Mike on the Blind Side. I have protective instincts. And obviously I'm a tough street girl from New York. And, you know, even my son, TJ, who's a big kid, 6'9", 31 years old, he's my mother, your tone. TJ, I am a street kid by heart, the concentric circle of who I am. I'm a baller. I'm your mother. I'm a coach. I'm a philanthropist. I'm, you know, an entrepreneur. I work in the big three. Ice Cube's my boss the last 8 years. I left the NBA to work for Ice Cube. One of my baby boys is NLE Choppa. When I say baby boy, like my boy, TJ, my little boy, he's young, in Choppa. I'm in his rap video, Champions. I thought he wanted to be like a stripper or a pole dancer. And he goes, no, Miss Nancy. I'm like, you're not giving me credit for my athletic ability. And he goes, no, I'm doing this with Odell Beckham and you know, Floyd Mayweather and LeBron James and all these people. It's about being a champion in everyday life. I go, so I'm not dancing on a stage with a pole.

0: He goes, no. Like, okay, I just needed to understand my role in this. So I think I'm funny. I'm highly sarcastic, but there's a lot of truth. And I like to be happy. And you know, people go, you know, NLE Choppa. Yeah, so he's 21 and I'm 67. But you know what? You can't tell us we can't be friends.
1: Yeah, yeah.
0: People can't tell me and you, or me, you and Q, we can't be friends. Yeah, you're not going to change me. You're not going to tell me who I can be around. I'm going to be around people who I love, care about, and respect. That's pretty much my rule of life.
1: I love it. I love it.
2: Well, let's talk about, you know, the work that you're doing. One of the things I want to make sure that we get it in. You just launched The Long Game with Jay Harris in The Premises, conversations about what it takes to build something that lasts. So talk to our listeners about this, and then we'll get to the big three and the charitable endeavors and so forth.
0: So thank you for doing that, by the way. So the Long Game, mm-hmm. It was spawned out of Jay Harris. We're both monarchs, Old Dominion monarchs. I'm maybe 6 years older than him. Mm-hmm. We've been inseparable for years. From the day we met, Jay says it was in the makeup room, or I say it was in the makeup room. He says it was on the set. It was like, you know, husband and wife, we go back and forth with each other. We talk on the phone like little girls. When you bring them on the show, don't use that word that Nancy said. We talk like little girls. Mm-hmm. We talk about life. We talk about love. We talk about politics. We talk about sex. We talk about tattoos. We talk about systemic racism. We talk about anti-Semitism. We don't agree on everything, but we hear each other. And then, sadly for me, I make a statement and Jay says, yes, okay. And then he researches it, which pisses me off. And then he sends me research. And I go, dude, I didn't go to class at Old Dominion. My job was to hang championship banners. You actually had to go to class. And so he gives me research, and now he's forced me to be open-minded. He's forced me to see things differently. And I'm always open. It doesn't have to be my way, although I'm going to fight to the death of letting you see it my way. But then I'm like, Jay, I never thought about it like that. Wow, that I didn't realize that. So we talk, the Novacast is a different word. It's, you know, culture. Mm-hmm. It's when business and culture and sports all collide in this thing called our world. And everything's on the table that we talk about. And, you know, we've already filmed with Gary Payton, the Glove, one of the 75 greatest players in the history of the NBA. We've already filmed, which is going to air shortly, with Mark Cuban. And Mark and I played against each other basketball in the mid-80s. I don't think he was a billionaire then, but mm-hmm. we were balling 3-4 days a week against each other. And and then all of a sudden he becomes Mark Cuban. And then, you know, I live in Dallas. So, you know, he ends up buying the Mavericks. So we're going to have really cool people. And we're going to talk to them about life. We're going to have great fun graphics. The visuals are going to be different than a regular podcast. And we hope that people will enjoy, you know, I guess Jay's I'm the storyteller and he's the quintessential anchor. The man's got 4 Emmys at ESPN, at ESPN. He's amazing. And what brought us together for real, about 10 months ago, I get a phone call. It's at night. He's on the phone with his wife, Stephanie, and he goes, Nancy. And I'm like, Jay? And he goes, I have prostate cancer. I'm like, what? What are you talking about? You're big, you're strong, you're amazing. He got diagnosed with prostate cancer. So it was like a kick in the stomach to me. And here I am. What do I do? How do I help? So I didn't know anything about it. I've heard it. So I called a friend of mine here in Dallas who's been a great mentor. And I said, Neilan, what? And he's African-American. I go, well, I don't know what to do. I know you work with Prostate Cancer Foundation. So he connected me with the CEO, Gina Carruthers. I talked to her. Then after my big three season, I went to see her a year ago. This is what she told me. Like the first 20 minutes in the office with her team of 30 people. I said, Gina, what can I do? How can I help? And she goes, Nancy, we raise, you know, 60, 70, whatever million dollars for research. And she's talking, and I go, I got to be honest with you. We don't really know what research means. We the people.
1: Yeah.
0: We're not the scientists. We're not the doctors. So what does that money from research, where does it go? How do I help my friends? And she said, well, let me give you this. 1 in 8 men in the world are going to get prostate cancer. 1 in 6 are black men. At 2.5 times to 1 to men who are white. And I'm like, how is that that black men are getting prostate cancer 2.5 times to white men? What's the origin? I mean, what is research? Where are we getting all this? What's the study? Yeah. She goes, Nancy, I can raise millions and millions of dollars for research. I can't open the door to black America. And I said, I can open any door you want in black America. Any door.
1: Sure. Yeah.
0: From any league to any Hall of Fame to the NAACP. Tell me what I can do and I will do that. And it just took a life of its own. If you're 40, and please look me in the eye. If you're a male, 40 to 45 years old, if you have prostate cancer in your family, go to the doctor. It's a blood test.
1: Yeah.
0: It's not the old fashioned. Do not be afraid that somebody's going to touch you or emasculate you, you know, bend over, you know. It's different. Times have changed. Black, my brothers, you need to know who your doctors are. I know you don't like to go, by and large, to the doctors, and we, the people you love you, are nudging you, and we become a pain in the, I don't want to say behind, but we become a pain. Please, it's because we care so much. Your kids care, your aunties care, your grandma cares. We got to push you to go to the doctor. It's a blood test. It's called a PSA, a prostate-specific antigen test. And sometimes doctors, if it's not on your insurance, they won't check the box. Okay? You have to advocate for yourself and say, I need the PSA box checked. Because if they don't get paid for insurance, sometimes they won't do it. If this metastasizes and it gets into your organs or your bones, into your blood system, it's not going to be a good situation for you. But if you do it early, the way Alonzo Mourning, the Hall of Famer, the way Jay Harris did, and so many others, you will have a 99.9% chance of living an incredible life. So you have to check the box. So I went to Gina at Prostate Cancer, and I'm like, okay, I just voted, and they gave me a little thing they slapped on my shirt that said, I voted, and I'm like, holy crap. I'm sorry, I have a bad mouth. I said, we got it. Check the box. It's a campaign. We're going to save lives together. We'll get a big box. We'll check it like the swoosh on. Everybody knows the swoosh. Mm-hmm. So I called the Basketball Hall of Fame. Thank you, John DeLiva, the president. Instantaneously on Martin Luther King Day this year, we had a big prostate cancer event on Jerry Colangelo Center Court. And he's a prostate cancer survivor. Okay. Then they did media at the Hoop Hall Classic. Then I went to Antonio Davis, the CEO of the Retired Players Association for basketball, who I'm on the board with. And I said, we have health screenings in California at the All-Star Game. All these guys went through and they were getting their blood test and checked and they're seeing what their levels were. Jay came out there and started speaking to people. It was electric. Then I went to Ice Cube. I went to his concert here. By the way, it's a great concert. If you haven't been there, go. 50 years of hip hop. And I went into the dressing room about 2 hours before the show. And I said, Cube, I have to ask you a question. And I told him what I'm telling you. Mm-hmm. I said, have you been tested? He goes, yes. And my dad's been tested. I said, this is what I'm doing. And he said, done. So now in every big 3 city this year, 10 weeks or so, we'll have free prostate testing. And you could have a ticket to the game or not have a ticket to the game, but you could have testing if we're doing it in your city. And then you'll get a cool swag gift for getting tested. But we're trying to go into communities and tell we're here. We want to partner with you. We want to help you. We don't want you to have to pay for a lot of these tests if we can help do free testing. And I know I've gone longer than you wanted me to go on this subject. I'm tired of talking and speaking at funerals for black men. I had to do that for my dear friend, Michael Ray Richardson, four-time NBA All-Star with the Knicks and Nets, who died 6 months ago. He didn't want to tell anybody. He didn't want to tell anybody that he had prostate cancer. Please let us help you. We don't want to lose you. And that's that. Remember the returning part of my life? This is part of the returning part of my life. Black America, you helped build me, make me, celebrate me. The least I can do is give back.
2: Yeah.
0: Being with Ali those last 15 years and holding him, hugging him, thanking him, speaking, you know, they call me and say, hey, Muhammad has to do this event in New York. Will you emcee it? Uh-huh. And they say, we didn't tell you the date. It doesn't matter. I'll cancel what I have. When I got my first coaching job with the Sacramento Kings as the second female, you know, coach in the NBA, in NBA history, Ali showed up to the game in Phoenix. Like DeMarcus Cousins and Rondo are like, what's the champ doing there? And somebody goes, oh, that's coach's friend. That's street cred.
2: Yeah.
0: And, you know, so there's so many ties. And I know I probably have derailed you, and I'm sorry. And that's why my seven ex-husbands, no, I don't have seven. It felt like it was one.
3: To stream additional content or to download entire episodes, visit CivicCypher.com.
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2: You made her catch you?
1: I don't know how I let this happen.
2: With who?
1: The girl next door, you know?
2: Man.
1: I don't know what to do.
2: Say it wasn't you.

0: Throwbacks, hip-hop, and R&B. Shaggy, it wasn't me. Nola White hanging with you on this Sunday morning. Got requests on the way for Pac and Dre, California Love, plus Rihanna and Jay Umbrella coming up as well. But right now, I want to say congratulations to every one of our winners in iHeartRadio's Thank You Teacher, which is powered by Donors Choose. 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

is joining. Hoomtown 101.5 Throwbacks, Hip Hop and R&B. DJ Cool, let me clear my throat. Dola White hanging with you on this Sunday morning. I've got requests on the way for Mary J. Blige, Real Love, plus classic 50 Cent, 21 Questions, and Montel Jordan, This Is How We Do It, are all on the way as well. 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It's simple. Just tap that red mic on our free iHeartRadio app. Use that talkback feature. Just leave that request right there. I'm going to do my best to get it on there for you, all right? Shout out to the Geminis as well. If you know somebody celebrating a birthday, want to shout them out, you can do so right there on that talkback feature. Tap that red mic. Get

0: Facebook and Hooptown 101.5. 50 Cent, 21 questions. Dola White hanging with you on this Sunday morning. We got requests on the way from Montel Jordan. This is how we do it. Plus Aaliyah, Try Again coming up as well. But right now, let's go back to 1997. These were your top five songs on this date from 97. And number five, Puffy and Mace, Can't Nobody Hold Me Down. And I think we all wish somebody would have tried to hold him down. Number four, Biggie, Hypnotized. Number three, Drew Hill, In My Bed. Doesn't say whether or not it was the remix. I prefer the remix, just my preference, but both versions were good. Number two, a song that we often forget about, but it's a really good record. Rome, I Belong to You was your number two song. And the number one song on this date, 97, Changing Faces was on top with Get Out. There you go, your top five from 1997.
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1: 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And last but not least, white people.
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0: 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Joe, I want to know. Dola White hanging with you. Got Mark Morrison returning to Mac Plus. Alicia Keys, if I ain't got you on the way. Right now, it's time to crash out. If you're having a bad weekend, get that up off your chest. Tap that red mic on your iHeart radio app and crash out with me. Nicole, what you crashing out about?
1: I have completely had it. I do Amazon. My windows are fogged up. They don't stay defrosted. I'm in pits of hell trying to get the windows defrosted. I'm just done.
0: Nicole, I really hope your day gets better, because nothing pisses me off more than when something is supposed to be working a certain way and it doesn't work. I hope your windows get defrosted for whatever reason that they are frosted. And I hope you get home and just forget about this day. Keep crashing out. 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Crash out with me.
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1: Right, Carrie, we belong together. Dola White hanging with you on this Sunday morning. 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
2: 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And last but not least, white people.
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0: 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Dola White hanging with you. Got requests on the way for Dre, the next episode, plus Shaggy Angel coming up as well. But right now, it's time to crash out. So if you're having a bad weekend, get that up off your chest. 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Melissa, what you crashing out about?
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0: 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Keep crashing out. 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
10: 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Oh, oh, okay. Oh, okay. Oh, oh, okay. 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
9: 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Who the F is you? Who the F is you? 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

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It is time for our final round of random ass trivia for no damn reason, for absolutely nothing. 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Yeah. Got Outkast, Rosa Parks on the way after Busta Rhymes. Sure.

0: the rhymes, you know what I mean?
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2: Put it up. Uh-huh. Oh. Yeah, yeah. Baby. Put it up.

0: Spokane's Hoop Town 101.5. Who is this?
1: It's Terry.
0: Terry, are you ready to play random ass trivia for no damn reason, for absolutely nothing?
1: Yes, sir.
0: All right, here's how it works. I'm going to ask you a random ass trivia question. If you get the answer wrong, you win absolutely nothing. However, you get the answer right, you also win absolutely nothing. Do you understand?
1: Yes, sir.
0: All right, Terry, here's your question. What record label was Drake's OVO label originally distributed through?
1: Interscope.
0: Interscope's a good guess. It's a wrong guess, but it's a good guess. The correct answer was Warner. So you didn't get that right, which means you won absolutely nothing, but it doesn't really matter. You wouldn't win anything anyway, so who really cares? Thank you so much for playing, Terry.
1: All right.
2: There's a little rumor that R-rated comedies are dead, which is why Scary Movie is back. But we do want to apologize to the few people who may get their feelings hurt. White people, black people, off-white people, Mexicans, Diddy's cleaning lady.
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2: There's just a few more. First Amendment, Second Amendment, stoners, people named Chet, mamas, yo mama, my mama, all mamas in general. And last but not least, white people.
4: 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Rated R. Under 17, animated without parent.
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Nelly, Hot and Her. Dola White hanging with you on this Sunday. Got requests on the way for Snoop Dogg, Drop It Like It's Hot. Plus, Bellbid DeVoe, Poison, and Usher and Alicia Keys, My Boo, are all on the way as well. If you got a request in the meantime, hit me with it. It's simple. Tap that red mic on our free iHeartRadio app. Leave that request right there. Use that talkback feature. I'm going to do my best to get it on there for you, all right? Right now, let's keep things moving with a classic. It's Boyz II Men. I'll Make Love to You.

0: Hooptown 101.5 throwbacks, hip hop and R&B. Snoop Dogg, drop it like it's hot. Dolla White hanging with you on this Sunday. Got requests on the way for Bell Biv DeVoe, Poison Plus, Usher and Alicia Keys, My Boo coming up as well. But right now, gotta talk our 2026 iHeartRadio Music Festival, the biggest music event of the entire year with legendary performances from the biggest names in music and once-in-a-lifetime collaborations. 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

0: 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Outkast, Hey Ya. Dola White hanging with you on this Sunday morning. Got requests on the way for next, Too Close. Plus, Juvenile Slow Motion coming up as well. But right now, let's go back to 99. These were your top five songs on this date from 1999. At number five, Black 808. Number four, 702, Where My Girls At. Number three, a classic, TLC, No Scrubs. Number two, Shantae Moore, Shantae's Got a Man. And the number one song on this date from 99, another classic, Maxwell was on top with Fortunate. There you go. Your top five from 99.
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0: Motown 101.5, throwbacks, hip-hop, and R&B. Don't walk away from him. Shout out to Chef Meek Meek out there. She's wanting some of that whatever you like. We'll do it for her. What you need to want? I get it on for you, too.
1: Hey, Jill. You know them old sugar daddy. 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They tell them girls.
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0: 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Getting low, low, low on them. They tried to trick Flow Rider to come over to perform at the White House. Pulled the old move on him. Go see his message, how you reply. Hilarious. Don't move. Got Fabulous coming up. A little bit of Ice Cube and a whole lot more coming up after this.
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0: 15. Throwbacks, hip hop, and R&B. Little Aaliyah coming in doing Try Again. Meanwhile, Dame Dash is on the internet talking about him and Jay-Z was battling for her love in a competition to earn her. It's been 20 years. Quit telling that story. Anyway, stay close. I got TLC coming up, some 50 Cent and some more. Y'all boys need to get it together. Don't move.
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5: 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I hope you enjoy all of the nostalgic vibes and the funk, the R&B, the soul, and the hip-hop all fused together. 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And I hope that you feel and receive the same. Lots of love. Peace.
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1: Let's do this. 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

Motown 101.5, throwbacks, hip-hop, and R&B. Little clear my throat. Do it right there for Nelson out there. Happy birthday weekend. 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

0: 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Hooptown 101.5. So fresh, so clean. Nothing but classes for you. Making it move on a good old Sunday. Don't forget to go to the contest page. Put your name in the hat. We got free stuff jumping off Monday morning. So making sure you get a whole lot of it. Concert tickets, other events, things for the kids. It's going to be nice. You know what I mean? I tried to give out back rubs, but I got vetoed. Anyway, go sign up and make it happen for yourself and stay close. I got more coming up after this.
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1: This is how we do it. It's a wonderful Sunday. Big Von on Red Chain. Stay close. Got TLC coming up. We got a little Get Your Freak On, little gin and juice. 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

Motown 101.5, throwbacks, hip-hop, and R&B. The Gin and the Juice. Shout out to my man, the Dog, out there. I got more coming up, man. We ain't doing nothing but playing hits, shaking buns, and making it good on a Sunday. Matter of fact, take the good, don't matter.

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0: 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Yes, we are. You know what it is, your man Big Von on the radio doing it good for the Sunday. Got hits like Hip Hop Parade coming up, Ride With Me, and I got a whole bunch of hookup on the free stuff coming on. 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And what you're going to get, I'm going to tell you after this.
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8: 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I hope you enjoy all of the nostalgic vibes and the funk, the R&B, the soul, and the hip-hop all fused together. 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And I hope that you feel and receive the same. 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

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The late, great DMX doing it for you. I got nothing but hits and classics for you. We're going to go from the east all the way to the west and tell you this is how we do it.

0: 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Throwbacks, hip hop, and R&B. Joe just want to know. I wish somebody would tell him. Hey, Casey was popping with you out there. Felicia, what's going on? Chef Meek wanted some of that gold digger. We don't get it on for her. You need something, want something, tap that red microphone and talk to me. I talk back, but I got a whole lot more coming up after this.
1: There's a little rumor that R-rated comedies are dead, which is why Scary Movie is back. But we do want to apologize to the few people who may get their feelings hurt. White people, black people, off-white people, Mexicans, Diddy's cleaning lady.
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1: There's just a few more. First Amendment, Second Amendment, stoners, people named Chet, mamas, yo mama, my mama, all mamas in general. And last but not least, white people.
3: 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Rated R. Under 17, not a middle, without parent.
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6: 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I hope you enjoy all of the nostalgic vibes and the funk, the R&B, the soul, and the hip-hop all fused together. This is a salute and a nod to the pioneers of the 70s and 80s that influenced me and inspired me and brought joy to my home. And I hope that you feel and receive the same. Lots of love. Peace.
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0: Motown 101.5 throwbacks, hip hop, and R&B. That there's one of them last bangers. Ah, shout out to Lil Jon, Usher. Gotta shout out my man, the one and only Ludacris. You know what it is, Big Von on the rail with all the hits and jams coming up. Got Montel coming for you. A little bit of 50 Cent, and if you like free stuff, which I know you do, I'm gonna hook it up for you right after this.
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5: 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Who the F is you?
6: Ring, ring. Who the F is that? It's a 9-1-0 number, so you know it. No, it's that.

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Every barber's a part of the murder wrath. Call Peter, them people chopping a bird in half. 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Welcome to the South where they serving the dirt and grass.

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0: 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Little bit of Shaggy Aggie up in that piece. Doing it for you on a Sunday. Happy birthday to one and only Lex Jones. Got a big birthday out there. I love you. Happy birthday to him. Happy birthday to you if you celebrate. I want you to get some of that love. I got some Usher coming up. A little bit of Tupac and some joints right after this. Don't you move.
1: This is your brain.
2: And this is your brain on Scary Movie. What's up?
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5: 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Lots of love. 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

0: 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Throwbacks, hip-hop, and R&B. Little son from the one and only Jay-Z doing Can I Get A. Big weekend. He's at the Roots Picnic out there in Philadelphia, and he got his big concert celebrating 30 years of his album. So shout out to him. Tickets,
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1: Little John still making them get low. Shout out to all y'all with the good knees out, y'all. Happy birthday to Lex Jones out there. Happy birthday to Renee. Happy birthday to Tiff the Gift. And happy birthday to you if you out there celebrating. Get some of the love. Stay with me. I got free stuff, Mariah Carey, and some Dr. Drizze. If I'm missing something, call me. I'll get it on. Just stay right there with me.
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